0: my arms with my eyes on.
1: 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It's B-Dub, summer travel season is here, and the one place at the airport where you're most likely to lose your phone isn't where you'd think. We'll talk about that next.

0: one thing. We're all about to willingly stand barefoot on a floor that's seen things that no floor should ever see. It's B-Dub. Travel experts say there are a few things you should never toss straight into those TSA bins. Your wallet, passport, phone, watch. Basically anything small and expensive. Apparently, TSA checkpoints are one of the biggest hotspots for stolen phones, which is comforting. And here's one I hadn't thought about. Don't throw your headphones, glasses, or neck pillow directly in the bin either. Not because they'll disappear, because those bins are basically petri dishes with handles. Then we pick up our neck pillow and immediately hug it like it's a long-lost friend. Between 90 and 100,000 items get left at airport security every month, which explains why every vacation starts with somebody saying, "Honey, where's my..."
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3: Hi, my name's Robin Fletcher. I've smoked for 46 years. I went to a seminar and I have not smoked a cigarette since I left. My best friend came with me and neither one of us smoked. I took my three sisters and my brother-in-law and my sister's best friend. None of them have smoked a cigarette, and I want to thank you from the bottom of my heart. Thank you.
4: 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I went to a Mark Patrick seminar back in February 12, 2015 to stop smoking, and it worked. I'm coming up on 11 years. A friend of mine also went in October of 2015, and he still no longer smokes. 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

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One police officer made sure 144 kids didn't miss out on something a lot of us take for granted. More on that next in your Good Vibe Stories brought to you by Eggland's Best. 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
0: Luke Combs, Lainey Wilson, and Ella Langley might have World Cup plans now. The head coach of the U.S. men's national team says the coaching staff cranks country the night before games. His playlist, Luke, Lainey, and Ella. And now he's publicly inviting all three to come to a World Cup match because, quote, we need everyone's energy. I love that. Somewhere a soccer coach is trying to fire up the locker room with country music. If they start warming up to Beer Never Broke My Heart, I'm suddenly way more invested in soccer. And while we're talking about Ella, she just keeps making history, choosing Texas back at number one on the Billboard Hot 100 for an 11th week, making it the longest running number one country song by a female artist. Turns out she's winning on the charts, and now she's apparently part of the U.S. soccer game plan. That's your breakdown. It's all about the red, white, and blue this weekend. We'll be playing some of country's biggest patriotic hits, the party songs, all the above. But we're also going to think pink. Megan Maroney joins us this weekend. Saturday, America turns 250, and I hope you'll spend a few minutes of it with us. It's B-Dub Radio Saturday night right here.
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What would he say to his self from a few years back? What advice would he give? That's next. I love you.

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1: If you're headed to the pool this summer, I've got a question. It's B-Dub. Do you actually rinse off before you jump in? Because apparently we're split right down the middle. Just over half of people admit they skip it every time. I have from time to time, especially growing up. Now I try to get that rinse in. Here's the thing. The quick shower isn't for you. It's for everybody else. It doesn't cleanse you. It just rinses off the sunscreen, the sweat, the body oils, you know, whatever else you've been marinating in all day before it ends up floating around the pool. It even helps chlorine do its job better. And if you care about your hair, a quick rinse with regular water first can help it absorb less chlorinated water. Then there's the British term for people who skip the rinse. They call them dry strokers. And relax, they're talking about swimming strokes, although I feel like that's one phrase that definitely should have stayed in Britain.
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1: 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Megan Maroney joins us this weekend. 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
1: America's 250th birthday playlist is here, and yes, Toby Keith understood the assignment. That's next to The Breakdown, brought to you by Egglands Best. 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
1: America only turns 250 once, so yeah, we're allowed to be a little extra loud about it. Somebody put together a list of patriotic country songs for the big celebration, and it's exactly what you'd expect. Lee Greenwood's God Bless the USA, Johnny Cash with Ragged Old Flag, Brooks and Dunn's Only in America, Brad Paisley's American Saturday Night, of course, Toby Keith's Courtesy of the Red, White, and Blue. That song doesn't just wave a flag. It backs a truck to the wall, lights fireworks indoors, and dares the HOA to say something. Also on the list, Riley Green, Dolly, Carrie Underwood, and John Denver, which means that your cookout playlist is officially handled. That's your breakdown.
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0: It's all about the red, white, and blue this weekend. We'll be playing some of country's biggest patriotic hits, the party songs, all of the above. But we're also going to think pink. Megan Maroney joins us this weekend. Saturday, America turns 250, and I hope you'll spend a few minutes of it with us. It's B-Dub Radio Saturday night right here.
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0: It's all about the red, white, and blue this weekend. We'll be playing some of country's biggest patriotic hits, the party songs, all the above. But we're also going to think pink. Megan Maroney joins us this weekend. Saturday, America turns 250, and I hope you'll spend a few minutes of it with us. It's B-Dub Radio Saturday night right here.
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1: It's a long one and lots of celebrating going on all through the Wiregrass for America's quincentennial birthday. We hope that you get out and watch a great fireworks show. 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
0: 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Your

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1: Happy Independence Day. Mm-hmm. Oh, we are celebrating America's quincentennial birthday. And tomorrow is officially the 4th of July, right. But we are observing it today. And here's something a lot of folks don't know. Mm-hmm. Did you know that the Continental Congress actually voted for independence on July 2nd?
0: Yes, I had heard that before.
1: Well, I bet you don't know what year.
0: 1776.
1: That was pretty good. Mm-hmm. But it was July 4th when the final wording of the Declaration of Independence was approved. Mm-hmm. And that's the date that stuck. So whether you're headed to a barbecue, the lake, or just relaxing and grilling at home, just take a moment to appreciate all of the freedoms that we enjoy. And happy Independence Day from all of us here.
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0: And is grilling out and barbecuing.
1: Yeah. Mm-hmm.
0: And if you've listened to the show before, you know I loathe hot dogs.
1: Oh, yes.
0: But Jerome's a big fan.
1: I'm a fan. I'll eat them where you will just avoid them altogether.
0: Uh-huh.
1: But, well, you know, if everybody's firing up the grill, and Americans will eat around 150 million hot dogs on the 4th of July.
0: Wait.
1: Uh-huh.
0: Now, didn't we learn that every hot dog you eat takes...
1: Yes.
0: Is it like 30 seconds or 30 minutes?
1: Oh, gosh. I think whatever it was, it will add up.
0: Yeah.
1: So
0: 150 million.
1: Uh-huh. That's graveyards.
0: I know. And it's also enough to stretch from Washington, D.C. to Los Angeles more than five times.
1: Oh, my gosh. That's a lot of dogs. Now, whether you're a ketchup person, mustard fan, chili lover, or you're all about slaw, today is, or at least the 4th, tomorrow will be the perfect excuse to grab another one. So enjoy every bite and happy 4th of July from Jerome and Dixie.
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1: Fireworks.
0: Boom.
1: You know, they've been part of America's birthday almost from the very beginning. Mm. I just learned that John Adams actually imagined fireworks being part of the celebration in a letter that he wrote before the first Independence Day.
0: Oh, okay. Okay.
1: So, of course, now it's a tradition that's continued how many years?
0: 250.
1: That's right. Mm-hmm. So just remember, if you're setting them off yourself, first of all, have fun. Mm-hmm. But, you know, do keep them away from the pets and don't shoot them at the children and keep them off of the dry grass.
0: There's some no-brainer things you can, take into consideration.
1: Yeah, because we'd much rather hear applause than sirens.
0: Yes.
1: So be safe out there and enjoy your 4th of July celebrations.
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1: For 250 years, we've been waving the red, white, and blue. 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

0: 95.5 WTVY, it's your country morning show with Jerome and Dixie, and we are celebrating America all day today as this is Independence Day observed.
1: Yes.
0: So let's talk about the flag.
1: Okay. Well, did you know the flag has changed some 27 different times through history?
0: I did know that. Oh,
1: you did know that?
0: I did.
1: Oh, I bet you didn't. Okay, you're just saying that. All right, how many... Tell me the dates that he... No, never mind.
0: That I don't know. And I might not have known that it was exactly 27, but okay. I did know that it has changed.
1: Changed a lot, yes. Yeah. Well, every time a new state joined the Union, obviously, another star was added.
0: Didn't know that.
1: The current 50-star flag has been flying since 1960 after Hawaii became our 50th state. And no matter where you're celebrating today, Old Glory is waving proudly across America and especially across the Wiregrass. We have a lot of businesses around here that fly the giant Old Glory.
0: Man, that gives me chills.
1: Yes, it does. Happy Independence Day.
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1: Lord, it's Friday, and most folks are off for the long weekend of 4th of July celebration, and we are thankful for the freedom to do what we want to do, maybe barbecue, go to the beach or the lake or the river. I pray, Lord, it'll be a fun and safe time. Folks will be careful with their fireworks, and I pray that we'll not forget what this holiday is all about. America's independence, freedom, those who gave their lives for our freedom, military men and women who may be in harm's way even now. Thank you, Lord, for July the 4th, for the privilege to celebrate this great day of remembrance of independence. In Jesus' name I pray. Amen.

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1: I have just kind of been in a trivia mood today, apparently. Are you ready for some July 4th trivia?
0: Okay, all right.
1: Thomas Jefferson wrote most of the Declaration of Independence.
0: Okay.
1: But he wasn't working alone.
0: Mm-hmm, mm-hmm.
1: Guess who else was working on it?
0: Well, I know Benjamin Franklin was one that comes to mind.
1: And obviously John Adams helped edit the final version before it was approved.
0: Uh-huh.
1: So just imagine.
0: Uh-huh.
1: Think of it.
0: Okay.
1: Getting your homework graded by Ben Franklin.
0: Oh, man. And he invented and wrote so many things.
1: Yeah.
0: He is one of the smartest people in our history, actually.
1: That's right. Yeah. Well, thankfully, it all worked out well, and we are still celebrating today, 250 years later, thanks to our forefathers, and happy 4th of July.
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1: We are celebrating Independence Day and the 4th of July, even though it's the 3rd of July. It is the 4th of July observed.
0: We've been celebrating all year, it seems like.
1: That is kind of true.
0: Yeah.
1: So we've been thinking about what to do if you didn't go to the beach and you didn't go to the lake and you're hanging out at home. Everybody is, you know, the ideal is having, you know, cookouts or being with some people that you love. But if you're at a cookout, you know, there's got to be at least one game.
0: Yeah.
1: So cornhole, horseshoes, volleyball, badminton.
0: I hadn't played that in years.
1: I know.
0: Or volleyball.
1: And somehow Uncle Bob always becomes like an Olympic athlete after the second hamburger or beer. So whatever game that you're playing today, make some memories that are going to last a lot longer than the hot dogs.
0: Yes.
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0: 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It's Jerome and Dixie in the morning saying Happy Independence Day.
1: Mm-hmm. And here's some history lesson, or a history lesson for you. I have heard this story before, but it doesn't mention what I'm going to tell you, though. You know, the bald eagle has been America's national bird since 1782.
0: Huh.
1: Even though Benjamin Franklin wasn't exactly sold on the idea, he wasn't a big fan of choosing the eagle, it has become one of our most recognizable symbols of freedom.
0: Hmm.
1: And if you're lucky enough to spot one soaring overhead today, it's pretty special for this 4th of July. And here's the bird that they were going to pick that I think Benjamin Franklin, not sure why it wasn't mentioned here, he preferred the turkey as the national symbol.
0: Gobble,
1: over
0: gobble.
1: The eagle. So we could, on Thanksgiving, be eating eagle if it was known to be Ben Franklin.
0: No! So, that's horrible.
1: Oh, I know.
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0: Hey, Jerome.

0: Hi.
1: Hey, Jerome. I've been hearing about some of the big things they've got planned for the 4th down in Malone, Florida. What do you know about that?
0: Oh, the town of Malone is celebrating big this 4th of July. It's the Thunder Over Malone America 250 celebration. It's at Johnny Williams Park, and they open at 2 with a full day of fun with something for everyone.
1: What all do they have planned?
0: You mean what don't they have planned? They're having a car and tractor show, kids' bouncy houses, splash pad and water slides, dunking booths, and even parachute chases. On top of that, there's live music, craft and food vendors, even free hot dogs for the kids.
1: Sounds like you could bring your tent and lawn chairs and make a full day of it.
0: You absolutely could. And of course, the whole day will be topped off with one of the best fireworks shows ever, hosted by Chambliss family at 8.
1: How fun is that? It's going to be a 4th of July to remember in Malone, Florida.
0: Celebrate big this 4th of July at the Thunder Over Malone 250 celebration in Malone, Florida.
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1: Have you ever heard the saying that it's as American as apple pie?
0: Oh, yeah, yeah.
1: Even though apple pie actually came from Europe, like centuries ago. Funny how those things work, isn't it?
0: Yes, I know.
1: We just adopted it.
0: It and migrated over here.
1: We perfected it, if do say so ourselves.
0: Yeah.
1: And then, of course, added the scoop of vanilla ice cream.
0: That's an American thing.
1: And also, it's National Ice Cream Month.
0: Yes.
1: Don't forget. I think that sounds like a pretty good upgrade.
0: I do, too. I love it.
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0: 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Jerome and Dixie in the morning saying happy Independence Day. And one of the best things about being right here in the Wiregrass is how our community comes together.
1: Mm-hmm.
0: Yeah. We've got that huge celebration in downtown Dothan tomorrow. We hope to see you out there.
1: Yes. All kinds of fireworks going on over the weekend as well. There's church picnics, family reunions. That's what's so special about the Wiregrass area. There's so much going on, and we're so much of a community and family-oriented area of the country. And so whatever you're doing this weekend, make sure you're celebrating with your family. Celebrate tomorrow the way it should be. Enjoy every minute.
0: Happy Independence Day.
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1: Celebrating America's 250th birthday. Happy Independence Day. Mm-hmm. And, you know, nothing speaks to me on the 4th of July like two things. Okay. One, homemade ice cream.
0: Yeah.
1: And two, watermelon.
0: Oh, my goodness. Oh.
1: The watermelon. Oh. My youngest son, Luke, he'll tell you, it's his favorite fruit. And if you get it when it's really ripe, it's so sweet and juicy.
0: Oh, yeah. Oh.
1: So watermelon and the 4th of July practically belong together, if you ask me.
0: Mm-hmm.
1: It's refreshing.
0: Mm-hmm.
1: You know, there are the seeds. Are you a seed spitter?
0: I don't love it, but if I can find a good seedless watermelon, that's great. And I've only had one watermelon this year so far.
1: What?
0: I'm way behind. I'm in a deficit.
1: I got one in my refrigerator.
0: I need one bad.
1: They are perfect at keeping you hydrated, though, in this heat. So stay cool, stay hydrated, and don't forget a slice of watermelon before it's all gone.

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1: 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Mm-hmm. Celebrating Independence Day with country music.
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1: 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We could sit here all day and list them all.
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2: 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Songs about hometown pride to military families and the open road. Our music tells the story of this country one song at a time. So tomorrow, we're proud to bring you the soundtrack for your Independence Day celebration.

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the 4th of July, on a Saturday, to celebrate 250 years of the USA? 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
1: Happy Independence Day. We've been talking a lot of history today, mm-hmm. Jerome. Mm-hmm. We've been talking about Ben Franklin and John Adams,
0: yes.
1: The Liberty Bell, and, I mean, yeah. John Hancock. So let's talk about one we haven't mentioned yet,
0: okay.
1: Betsy Ross. You know, many of us grew up thinking that Betsy Ross, or we learned that Betsy mm-hmm. Ross made the first American flag.
0: Right.
1: Right. So now historians are debating exactly how much of that story is true.
0: Oh, okay.
1: There's no doubt in any case, no matter what, she was definitely an accomplished upholsterer and flag maker during the Revolutionary War.
0: Okay.
1: And she's definitely become a part of America's story.
0: Mm-hmm.
1: So let's take a moment for none other than the biggest.
0: Yes.
1: Upholsterer, most famous flag maker in history,
0: That's
1: Betsy Ross. And happy 4th of July.
2: 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Megan Maroney joins us this weekend. Saturday, America turns 250, and I hope you'll spend a few minutes of it with us. 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

0: just mean so much from the bottom of our hearts. We want to thank the men and women that are serving our country as we speak, mm-hmm. and also who will be in the future and who have in the past.
1: Absolutely. People in the military, our veterans, the first responders, healthcare workers as well, and everyone who is working so hard so the rest of us can enjoy the holiday safely. So we appreciate you more than words can ever say. Happy 4th of July.
0: And if you're working on the 4th of July mm-hmm. observed, special shout out and mm-hmm. appreciation for you so the rest of people, yep. us, can yes. enjoy the holiday safely.
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1: We've been talking about celebrating our quincentennial birthday. Happy birthday, America.
0: Yeah.
1: So sometimes the best 4th of July memories don't come from giant fireworks, which
0: those are memorable.
1: We're going to love them. Don't get me wrong. They're going to be at Dothan United game tonight, and we're going to have the drone show downtown tomorrow. That is going to be fabulous. But a lot of the best memories come from the little things, like sparklers in the driveway with the kids, or just sitting on the tailgate and laughing with your loved ones long after the sun goes down. You know, it's the moments that you spend with the people you care about that really stick with you the most.
0: Absolutely.
1: So wherever you are, and if you're not getting out and doing something really big, just know that sometimes the best moments are the small ones.
0: Yeah. And happy 4th of July, everybody.
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0: Your Country 95.5 WTVY, Jerome and Dixie in the morning. Millions of Americans are traveling this holiday weekend to go to the beach, spend time with family and friends. If you don't believe me, look at the Ross Clark Circle.
1: Yes. Yeah, there's millions on that circle, it seems like.
0: But if you're hitting the road today, make sure that you buckle up, take your time, and don't let that barbecue rush you.
1: No. But let the hot dogs rush you. No, never mind.
0: Hot dogs especially, but the burgers too. They can all wait because we'd rather you arrive safely.
1: Absolutely.
0: And as we sign off on this 4th of July observed, we hope that you have a wonderful Independence Day, however you choose to celebrate it. And we will catch you back here on Monday.
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It's Dylan with Your Country, 95.5 WTVY. We've made it to the weekend, everybody. Happy Friday. Right now, Morgan Wallen.

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It's Dylan coming up. How you could win in the Star Stripes and Sizzle sweepstakes. You've only got a couple days left to enter right now. Alexandra Kay, and then I'll fill you in.

0: Golden Child by Megan Patrick on Your Country. 95.5 WTVY, it's Dylan. The Star Stripes and Sizzle Sweepstakes is getting ready to wind down. You've only got a couple more days to enter. We choose the winner on Monday. Here's what you'll win: a brand new two-burner Blackstone griddle, courtesy of Cowboys in Dothan, Backwater Bash in Abbeville, and Laser Shots, as well as Southside Bingo in Graceville and Raven Gunsmithing. 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
1: From the WTVY Weather Center, brought to you by Jim Whaley Tires. Sunny and hot today with a high of 96, a heat index of 100. Cooler tonight with a low of 75, and then a high of 96 again tomorrow with, again, a heat index of 100. 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
14: Hey, Jerome, I've been hearing about some of the big things they've got planned for the 4th down in Malone, Florida. What do you know about that?
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It's Dylan. The Dothan Dragons take on Tallahassee. And then there's a huge fireworks celebration tonight in downtown Dothan. I'll give you all the details coming up. But right now, South of Sanity by Zach Topp.

0: Riley Green, Change My Mind on your country. 95.5 WTVY, it's Dylan. If you are looking for fireworks in the city of Dothan, tonight is the night. The actual city of Dothan is doing a drone show tomorrow on the 4th, but fireworks are happening tonight at Rip Hughes Stadium after the Dothan Dragons game. Gates open at 6. The game starts at 7. And if you haven't been to a Dothan Dragons game yet, you don't even have to like soccer to have fun. It's a great time. There's bounce houses for the kids. The energy is just amazing. And every time they score a goal, there's fire cannons that shoot off. So it's going to be a great time no matter what. But the fireworks start at 9 o'clock. So you get the best show in the city of Dothan as far as fireworks goes, happening at 9. And then you can get home and be in bed at a decent hour. So Rip Hughes Stadium, it's happening tomorrow night. Dothan Dragons take on Tallahassee for the 3rd of July. Big Celebrate America celebration. Be sure to make it out. Get your tickets online. Keep it right here for the best country music in the Wiregrass. 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

Your country, 95.5 WTVY. It's Dylan. America's birthday is officially July 4th, but one founding father was convinced we would celebrate on a completely different day. That story coming up right now. It's George Burge. Ride, ride, ride. I threw

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0: D-A-V-Y. It's Dylan. So here's a little history before we take tomorrow off to celebrate America. John Adams believed that July 2nd would become the big national holiday because that's when the Congress voted for independence. That's when they actually voted for it. He wrote that future generations would celebrate July 2nd with parades and games, bells, bonfires, and fireworks. He got it almost all right, except the date. The declaration was officially adopted on July 4th, so that's the day that ended up being on the calendar. Imagine being one of the founding fathers and still getting America's birthday wrong. Jeez, John Adams. Basically, that's the colonial version of forgetting your anniversary. Keep it right here for the best country music in the Wiregrass. It's your country, 95.5 WTVY. I say we celebrate from the 2nd to the 5th.
1: 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Megan Maroney joins us this weekend. 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
2: From the WTVY Weather Center, brought to you by Jim Whaley Tires. Sunny and hot today with a high of 96, a heat index of 100. Cooler tonight with a low of 75, and then a high of 96 again tomorrow with, again, a heat index of 100. 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

your country. 95.5 WTVY. It's Dylan. We're just after 12 o'clock, which means it is lunchtime. It's also Friday, so get you something real nice to eat for lunch today. Right now, it's Country and She Knows It by Luke Bryan.

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0: by Ashley Morgan on Your Country 95.5 WTVY. 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
9: From the WTVY Weather Center, brought to you by Jim Whaley Tires. Sunny and hot today with a high of 96, a heat index of 100. Cooler tonight with a low of 75, and then a high of 96 again tomorrow with, again, a heat index of 100. 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

Taylor Swift on your country. 95.5 WTVY, it's Dylan. The Big Bite Bounty Photo Contest is in full swing, and we are in the July rendition of the Big Bite Bounty Photo Contest. Congratulations to Colt from Rehoboth, that big old bass that he caught. 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And you can also go submit your photo for the July Photo Contest. Submissions are going on from now till July 19th, and then voting from the 20th to the 31st. We announce the new winner on August 3rd, and you got a new prize package for the month of July, an Abu Garcia Max STX bait casting rod and reel combo, courtesy of Kings Outdoors, a $200 cash, 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Like I said, we announced that winner coming up on August 3rd. So get your entries in while you can. Keep it right here for the best country music and the Wiregrass. Happy birthday, America. 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
3: Hey, Jerome, I've been hearing about some of the big things they've got planned for the 4th down in Malone, Florida. What do you know about that?
0: Oh, the town of Malone is celebrating big this 4th of July. It's the Thunder Over Malone America 250 celebration. It's at Johnny Williams Park, and they open at 2 with a full day of fun with something for everyone.
3: What all do they have planned?
0: You mean what don't they have planned? They're having a car and tractor show, kids' bouncy houses, splash pad and water slides, dunking booths, and even parachute chases. On top of that, there's live music, craft and food vendors, even free hot dogs for the kids.
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3: 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It's going to be a 4th of July to remember in Malone, Florida.
0: Celebrate big this 4th of July at the Thunder Over Malone 250 celebration in Malone, Florida.
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just after 1 o'clock in the Wiregrass. It's Dylan with Your Country 95.5 WTVY on the downhill side of Friday, getting ready to get the weekend started heavily. It's party weekend, y'all. It's America's birthday, the big 250. Right now, Ella Langley and Morgan.

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your country. 95.5 WTVY, it's Dylan. There are American flags sitting hundreds of thousands of miles away. Although they probably don't look very red, white, and blue anymore. But I'll tell you more about it coming up right now. Jason Aldean, don't tell on me.

0: Why, it's Dylan. Y'all know I'm a space nerd, so I had to throw this one in there. Six American flags were planted on the moon during the Apollo missions. The first went up during Apollo 11 in 1969, and others followed later on the moon, other moon landings. But after decades of direct sunlight, extreme temperatures, and radiation, scientists believe the flags have probably faded almost completely white. How wild is that? So technically, we planted the stars and stripes on the moon, and the moon slowly turned them into surrender flags. Also, the flag from Apollo 11 may have been knocked over when the lunar module blasted off, but we don't know that for sure. Buzz Aldrin said he saw it fall, so I guess we'll find out when we go back. So humanity's first flag on another world lasted about as long as a cheap lawn chair during a thunderstorm. I guess we'll just have to put some new ones up there when we go back. Maybe we should make these out of UV-resistant material this time. I don't know. Keep it right here for the best country music in the Wiregrass. 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
17: 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I went to a seminar and I have not smoked a cigarette since I left. My best friend came with me and neither one of us smoked. I took my 3 sisters and my brother-in-law and my sister's best friend. None of them have smoked a cigarette and I want to thank you from the bottom of my heart. 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
1: 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Sunny and hot today with a high of 96, a heat index of 100. Cooler tonight with a low of 75, and then a high of 96 again tomorrow with, again, a heat index of 100. 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

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It's Dylan. If you're looking for fireworks in the city of Dothan tonight, they are happening at Rip Hughes Stadium after the Dothan Dragons game at 9 o'clock.

0: George Burge on your country, 95.5 WTVY. It's Dylan. That's a wrap, everybody. I'm about to go get my weekend started. Mr. Dave Gilligan on his way in here to guide you on into the celebratory weekend. It's a big one. It's a big one. America's Big 250. Y'all have fun out there. Be safe and don't hold on to your bottle rockets with your bare hands. I'm telling you, light them and run away. Put it in reverse, Terry. Keep it right here for the best country music in the Wiregrass. 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

0: need to get to know you, everything about you makes me want you, know what you're doing, baby, don't you, don't you?
1: 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It's Friday with Dave coming up in this long set of continuous country. Scotty McCreery, Ryan Hurd, Luke Cash, and Post Malone. Here's Luke Combs. Kinda like

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0: Post Malone wrapping up a long set of continuous country. No getting to know you question of the day today. Not going to lie, I'm not here. I'm having a good time with my family. I'm hoping you're having a good time with your family. Coming up after the break, Morgan Wallen. We'll have Kane Brown and Jackson Dean, too, on Your Country, 95.5 WTVY.
1: It's all about the red, white, and blue this weekend. We'll be playing some of country's biggest patriotic hits, the party songs, all the above. But we're also going to think pink. Megan Maroney joins us this weekend. Saturday, America turns 250, and I hope you'll spend a few minutes of it with us. 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
4: From the WTVY Weather Center, sunny and hot for the rest of the afternoon. Clear skies tonight. Expect a low of 75 for the 4th. It's going to be sunny. It's going to be hot with a high near 97. Make sure you keep yourself hydrated and take frequent breaks in the shade. Mostly clear. Saturday night, expect a low then of 76 for Sunday. 30% chance of scattered showers and thunderstorms after lunch. Otherwise, mostly sunny and hot with a high of 95. This forecast brought to you by Jim Whaley Tires on your first choice for weather.

fired up about the drone show tomorrow night in downtown Dothan. Starts at 9 o'clock. A lot of things going on downtown starting at 2 tomorrow afternoon. Make sure you join us. I'll be floating around out there. Look out for me. It's Jackson Dean now and Fearless on your country, 95.5 WTVY.

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0: Good afternoon, everybody. It's Friday with Dave, and we're in the middle of a long set of continuous country. Still to come, George Birch, Jelly Roll. We got Lauren Elena and Luke Combs. Right now, it's Hardy and MacArthur on your country, 95.5 WTVY.
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Here's Lauren Elena.

Luke Combs wrapping up a long set of Continuous Country. Hey, if you're fired up about the drone show tomorrow night and all the festivities happening in downtown Dothan, head to Dothan.org. 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We'll cover more later on this afternoon. 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

0: Home, I've been hearing about some of the big things they've got planned for the 4th down in Malone, Florida. What do you know about that?
1: Oh, the town of Malone is celebrating big this 4th of July. It's the Thunder Over Malone America 250 celebration. It's at Johnny Williams Park, and they open at 2 with a full day of fun with something for everyone.
0: What all do they have planned?
1: You mean what don't they have planned? They're having a car and tractor show, kids' bouncy houses, splash pad and water slides, dunking booths, and even parachute chases. On top of that, there's live music, craft and food vendors, even free hot dogs for the kids.
0: Sounds like you could bring your tent and lawn chairs and make a full day of it.
1: You absolutely could. And of course, the whole day will be topped off with one of the best fireworks shows ever, hosted by Chambliss Family at 8.
0: How fun is that? It's going to be a 4th of July to remember in Malone, Florida.
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9: From the WTVY Weather Center, sunny and hot for the rest of the afternoon. Clear skies tonight. Expect a low of 75 for the 4th. It's going to be sunny. It's going to be hot with a high near 97. Make sure you keep yourself hydrated and take frequent breaks in the shade. Mostly clear. Saturday night, expect a low then of 76 for Sunday. 30% chance of scattered showers and thunderstorms after lunch. Otherwise, mostly sunny and hot with a high of 95. This forecast brought to you by Jim Whaley Tires on your first choice for weather.

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Morgan Wallen, I got better, because I'm in the AC on your country. 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

0: Rascal Flatts getting us ready for another long set of continuous country on this Friday. Stella Lefty's kicking us off. Boston is coming up next on Your Country 95.5 WTVY.
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0: Riley Green wrapping up a nice long set of continuous country. Happy Friday. Happy day before the 4th of July. Look, I know you're going to party and I know you want to party. I just want you to party responsibly, okay? Don't drink and drive. If you are going to drink and you need to go somewhere, get a designated driver. But your best bet, just stay at the house, okay? It's safe and all your peeps are there.
1: Happy 4th of July from all of us.
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That's going to start straight up 5 o'clock with Josh Ross and Hate How You Look. Before we get there, though, I got to start a long set of continuous country, and I'm picking Russell Dickerson to kick us off. 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

Friday edition. That's going to start straight up 5 o'clock with Josh Ross and Hate How You Look. Before we get there, though, I got to start a long set of continuous country, and I'm picking Russell Dickerson to kick us off. 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

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Super hot outside, and I know you guys are getting ready to party. We'll crank up the tuna. 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

0: 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This wedding's going to be insane. The last time there was a wedding of this magnitude in my memory was Princess Di, and that was overseas. I guess I'm going to watch or see the details anyway. Well, and congratulations. Coming up after you forecast, how about Thomas Rhett and Kane Brown on your country, 95.5 WTVY.
1: It's all about the red, white, and blue this weekend. 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Megan Maroney joins us this weekend. 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
0: From the WTVY Weather Center, sunny and hot for the rest of the afternoon. Clear skies tonight. Expect a low of 75 for the 4th. It's going to be sunny. It's going to be hot with a high near 97. Make sure you keep yourself hydrated and take frequent breaks in the shade. Mostly clear Saturday night. Expect a low then of 76 for Sunday. 30% chance of scattered showers and thunderstorms after lunch. Otherwise, mostly sunny and hot with a high of 95. This forecast brought to you by Jim Whaley Tires on your first choice for weather.

We're halfway through the 5 o'clock hour. I'm Dave Gilligan, and this is Morgan Wallen. I'm the problem on a Friday in your country, 95.5.

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1: What all do they have planned?
0: You mean what don't they have planned? They're having a car and tractor show, kids' bouncy houses, splash pad and water slides, dunking booths, and even parachute chases. 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

0: 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Dothan.org, that's where you're going to get the down low on everything America 250 in downtown Dothan, including maps, who's going to be there. 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

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Still to come, Parma Lee, Cody Johnson, Corey Kent, and Justin Moore. 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

0: Justin Moore and Time's Ticking, wrapping up a long set of Continuous Country on your country, 95.5 WTVY. On today's edition of Today, I learned that peppercorns, a.k.a. pepper, are the most used spice in the United States. You know what comes in second? Mustard. Well, put me some extra mustard on this next set. 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
5: From the WTBY Weather Center, sunny and hot for the rest of the afternoon. Clear skies tonight. Expect a low of 75 for the 4th. It's going to be sunny. It's going to be hot with a high near 97. Make sure you keep yourself hydrated and take frequent breaks in the shade. Mostly clear. Saturday night, expect a low then of 76 for Sunday. 30% chance of scattered showers and thunderstorms after lunch. Otherwise, mostly sunny and hot with a high of 95. This forecast brought to you by Jim Whaley Tires on your first choice for weather.

0: It's your country, 95.5 WTVY. So excited about the drone show. Starts tomorrow night at 9, and you can listen along to 95.5 WTVY. It's going to be synced up with the music playing with the drones. So cool. 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

0: Stella Lefty wrapping it up for yours truly. I'll be back to do it all over again Monday afternoon at 2. I will see you guys, some of you, I guess, tomorrow at America 250 in downtown Dothan. I hope to see you there anyway. Hey, stick around. 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

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Speed up, check it in as we get in the 4th of July weekend here. Who would you pick as the face of America? Because one name won, and honestly, nobody's going to be surprised. We'll get into that coming up.